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1: 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Today, Chris is your host. Of course, I'm not coming alone. 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And if you are have a mobile phone, don't forget, please log on our page. 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And today we will be concerning about wellness and medical hub again in an Andaman region. We have Phuket, Phanga, Ranong, Kabi, Trang and Stoon. If you are coming here, the first of all, we would like to welcome Khun Prapawarin Disra, or we can call her Sarah. Hi Sarah.
2: Hi, sawadee ka.
1: Yes. The first of all, okay, my listener, I would like to have some what did they call? What did they call condition? Okay, may I call condition between the listener or the audience and also our case, because she is very famous because she got this one. Have you seen that one? Yeah, and here. Oh, I don't want to tell you about this first, but I like to show you this one. I'm so surprised and I'm so exciting to interview about oil massage. Contestant world class, isn't it? Wellness World Championship 2026. My listener, here you have to log on Facebook right now, then you will see how fantastic is that. Kun Sarah, so some of them she will answer us in Thai, of course, because she excellent in massage. Then sometime answer gonna be translated by Grace, okay?
2: Yes.
1: But anyway, we don't mind about it. But Sarah, I hope you will like right now you still excellent. I mean, exciting about this.
2: Yes, I was exciting. Very exciting.
1: Oh, okay, that one you're feeling. But the first of all, this is we are honored to have you with us here. Like we feel like so surprised. Can you introduce yourself to our listener a little bit? Your name is Sarah. Where are you from, Sarah?
2: I'm from Hat Yai Songkhla.
1: Wow.
2: Yeah, in Phuket.
1: No, yes. You are the Southern.
2: Yes,
1: but
2: Southern.
1: Anyway, when we look at your card, you know, the first time when I say, wow, you met very talented for Thailand. How many countries that you joined? 22, right?
2: Yes.
1: Oh, 22 to join and as a talent for massage, right?
2: Yeah.
1: Oh, my listener, 22 countries. What, we got the champion. How do you feel with that? Why don't you clap your hand?
2: Thank you so much.
1: I will be the representative to clap your hand, to clap the hand for her. We have 22 countries from the contest. What we call contestant.
2: Yeah.
1: And how did you get it? This one, the first one, the golden one, that
2: yeah,
1: means.
2: You know, I'm very exciting in the content.
1: Mm-hmm.
2: And I try. It's myself.
1: Mm.
2: I think I try for myself.
1: Yes.
2: I don't excellent anyone.
1: Nobody want to excellent one. But if you excellent by yourself, that's
2: yeah,
1: the most important.
2: I think so. Yes, I think so.
1: Yeah, and yes. Of course, who is your background at the back one?
2: The first, I think Kujat. Kunjat, ชาติกาชาติการอดบุตร
1: and
2: มาจุรีคุณมาจุรี
1: อ๋อคุณมาจุรีที่
2: yes
1: I know them I know her actually คุณมาจุรี is a fantastic person
2: and then from my family
1: excellent that the first inspiration from your family
2: yes
1: but anyway is you have internal power by yourself
2: yes
1: and you learn a lot I hope
2: yes I remember I born in Hat Yai right and I have a family formsThe massage first.
1: From your family had the business.
2: Yes.
1: And how long? How many years for that one? You practices?
2: I think about 22.
1: 22 years.
2: Yes. More 22 years old.
1: That you if we compare about the teacher, you can be the professor. You know.
2: Yes,
1: the professor.
2: Thank you so
1: you
2: much.
1: You can be the owner of the. Of the
2: I think yes. I have a.Had experience.
1: Oh, you have experience, of course.
2: Yes.
1: 22 years.
2: Yes, more 22.
1: I compare with myself. If I am 22nd years old, that mean quite long, isn't it?
2: Yes.
1: Are you tired?
2: A little bit. And I'm proud of me because I prize the massage for the anyone. Okay.
1: Yes, of course.
2: Yes.
1: But.
2: Yes.
1: But I'm so surprised, you know why? It's not easy to make the decision to give the award to everyone,
2: yes.
1: right? And you got the gold. This is the golden one, the first place, my dear, my listener. If you see this one, you see this one? It's here. See here? This one, I like to show that. Oh, my goodness. This, I'm so surprised. Why? I just know with Sarah, via Kun Majuri,And Kun Juri said, well, Grace, if you are like intend to have someone to come enjoy with your topic is being of wellness, right?
2: Yeah.
1: Wellness is not only massage, but especially in Phuket.
2: Yes.
1: How about if we have some class like to teach, you can be the teacher, right?
2: Before I have anything and now, and then, yes.
1: Open the school.
2: Yes.
1: Right now, you don't have to waiting for the future, isn't it, Sarah?
2: Soon. Yes, coming soon.
1: Coming soon.
2: Yes, coming soon.
1: My listener, listen, if you are interested to learn how to do massage, especially oil massage, Sarah is going to be your teacher.
2: Yes, of course.
1: Are you ready to learn with her? Well, Sarah, actually, I like to ask something like this. I know you feel so exciting before you...get in a challenge, right?
2: Yes.
1: When you're getting inside.
2: Very exciting.
1: And which country that you're scary to? America? USA? Korean?
2: No, I grab myself. I afraid myself.
1: Oh, you're scary to yourself.
2: Yes,
1: you
2: yes,
1: wonder yeah. that you cannot do the best, right?
2: Yeah.
1: But of course, I'm sure if I will be your friend before this one, Sarah, I'm gonna cheer you up.
2: Yeah, thank you so much.
1: Yes. You know why?You are the muscle that was beautiful, isn't it? And you were very strong muscle, you know, here.
2: Thank you so much.
1: I know.
2: Yes. Everybody tells like you. Sarah, you're very strong. You look very strong. You like a lady boy. Oh, no. No, a lady 100%.
1: Oh, yeah, because you're so smart and sweet.
2: Thank you so much.
1: Hi, Sarah, because actually, what do you think about if we have some kind of talent in Phuket about that deco? But we do it about only inside Phuket. And
2: you'll
1: be the one that will original to have that.We have talent like you do join 22 country and we have in Phuket maybe you can say okay we have some kind of talent oil massage about let's say 50 person at the first time okay and maybe our governor will be sponsor we have some sponsor come from the governor this is I'm just so sample first and then everyone when they come here I mean the tourists they come to getOil massage.
2: Yes.
1: And you will be the, like the chairman, the big one, to tell them how to do that. I think it's very good project, you know.
2: Yeah.
1: Like we have three districts. We have Talang, Meung, and Kathu district. But we can find, what do you think about the best one? We have many massage. You have in Kathu, right? We have at the beach, we have massage. But that's not oil massage.Not oil massage.
2: Yes.
1: Right? Oh, that on the beach massage. But this one, Sarah, is this is I think it's not small thing. This is the big thing. Yeah. You make famous for Thailand, especially for Phuket. And Phuket is the wellness destination, world class destination in Phuket.
2: Yes.
1: Because we also have some kind of yoga and massage. What kind of massage if we are going to do with yoga, with oil massage too, right?
2: Yes, massage too.
1: Oh, and you love that?
2: Yes, I love.
1: And I know from what did they call at the institute, at the school that you learned before, we call in Thai Soporo, right?
2: Yes, ka.
1: We call in Thai Soporo, but this one, you know, my listener, in Phuket, we have so many kind of the school that to teach, but as we call in Thai, okay, you can repeat after me, Soporo.
2: Okay.
1: Yes, Soporo is the label, actually, we have to practice. Also me, someday, some chant in the past, I went there to learn how to cook for Thai dessert.
2: Yes.
1: I do that. And it's still now I'm continuing.
2: Amazing.
1: Yes, of course, I'm famous. Of course. And, yes. And actually, I know it, the first time, it like you're so scared how to get into the room that we have the many, many contestants.
2: Yeah.
1: The same as me, when the first time I did about my snack or my Thai dessert. So I think maybe delicious, maybe not, maybe good, maybe bad.
2: Yeah.
1: But when I'm trying too hard, I try many times, and now I'm sure that I'm very good.
2: Yes,
1: ma'am. You too?
2: Yes.
1: Okay. Did your family know about this? You got the award?
2: Yes.
1: Yeah, your family and your papa, your mama still alive, right?
2: Yeah.
1: And how do they feel?
2: Very happy.
1: Of course.
2: Very happy.
1: Because their daughter do very, very good things. So
2: yes.
1: Here, look at that. It's like this year Thailand be the one, right? Our country could have this talent, and next time, which country gonna be like the one who has this? Korea? How is Korea doing? You can gossip. The Korea, do you okay?
2: It's okay.
1: Beautiful, isn't it?
2: Beautiful.
1: Oh, everyone beautiful.
2: Everyone, yes.
1: But Thailand is the most beautiful.
2: Yes.
1: Oh.
2: It's true.
1: Yeah.
2: Of course. Yes.
1: Because I'm sure my listener, if you like to get some kind of oil massage, but if you're not sure about how great that, how can they do that starting up? Because you have to lie down and your face up or your face down, right? And you have to bend your back.
2: Yes.
1: And turn over again.
2: Yes. And massage.
1: How about someone, if you, what do they call, you can touch any some of the point of the body. For example, if you touch them, they do feel like what is
2: comfortable.
1: Oh, yes.
2: Yeah, comfortable and relaxing.
1: Oh, really?
2: Yes.
1: One day I have a read back to your resume. You say you have paralysis, like someone they have their problem with their hand. Can you can also solve that problem?
2: Yeah, I can.
1: Really?
2: Yes, I can.
1: Oh, you are the doctor then?
2: I think so. Yes.
1: Yeah, but I'm sure my listeners, Sarah has about 22 years for her experience about oil massage. And also, that number corner concern about the country who came here in Thailand about Wellness World Championship 2026, also 22 countries that is bill matching. And look at that, Sarah. I know, like,
2: I'm very excited.
1: Yeah,
2: you know,
1: yeah, I
2: the first
1: know,
2: time for me.
1: Your first,
2: yes, of course.
1: But
2: yes,
1: for me, actually, when we talk about some kind of the course that they open for the mini course, they call mini course for massage.
2: Yeah.
1: Did they include oil massage too?
2: Yes, true.
1: Oh, really? Yes. Oh. So, for example, this is for example, too many examples, my listener. If we open the course, and are they going to pay the money to learn, right?
2: Yeah.
1: So, let's say about this, you can say, because some kind of them, they like to know. Mm-hmm. This is now like you will open. Just in the future, we open the school to teach them how to do massage.
2: Yes.
1: And then
2: we have technician.
1: Technician.
2: Yes, technician for massage, for the make or can do is a releasing and tension. If you have your problem, right?
1: Yes.
2: I can teach. I can teach your your problem, your back, exactly.
1: The bone, backbone,
2: yes,
1: shoulder.
2: Oh. Yes, I can teach.
1: That means before we start to do massage, we have to check our body first.
2: Yes.
1: For example, I don't have it.
2: Yeah.
1: If I have problem about my bone,
2: yes,
1: I'm supposed to tell you first.
2: Yeah.
1: Okay, Sarah, I have some problem with my ankle like this. That means you cannot massage over here, right?
2: Yes.
1: Oh, okay. Mm-hmm. That's it. I understand now. Because somebody, they said, today I'm so tired, I like to get massage. Then I directly to you, and then you starting to massage.
2: Yeah.
1: But the first of we have to observe. We have to see. Oh, come on. You cannot get massage because you have some problem about your bone. Something like that. Oh, okay.
2: Yes.
1: That's very good, Sarah.
2: Thank you so much.
1: Yeah. Because you know why sometimes many things, because in Phuket we are the tourism, we have the tourism business, and some kind of massage going to be a part of our business too, right? And also our to be the point of the tourists who came here. Last time I met with the tourists, they said, oh, they will come for surgery for their nose.
2: Yes.
1: Mm-hmm. That means we don't have to leave Phuket to go to the other country to get that. We come here because they are coming here. Why do we have to leave the Phuket? And how about if the other country invite you to be their teacher? Okay, I use a simple word, my listener. Teacher, it means the one or the trainer or the one who can teach the other one to do math. Are you ready to go?
2: Yeah.
1: Are you going to leave Phuket, Sarah? You say you love Phuket, right?
2: Yes, I love Phuket.
1: You love Phuket.
2: I stay in your Phuket more X year.
1: Yes,
2: more X year. I love Phuket.
1: And you also love Hat Yai.
2: Yes, I love so Hat Yai too. Because I born in Hat Yai.
1: You born in Hat Yai, and you come and have business here. And I informed the women, you still do about massage at the
2: Sapporo.
1: As a Sapporo, and also you're working with Sapporo, or you're working at the hotel?
2: Anywhere.
1: Anyway,
2: if I have the customer.
1: Oh, the freelance, isn't
2: yes,
1: it?
2: Yes, freelance too, yes.
1: My listener, listen, if you have, if you are interested to have massage, and anyway, Sarah gonna leave her information, contact information on our website or our page. So if you are interested to ask some questions or you like to see her by yourself, then get some introduce. Or any kind about massage, you will follow that, okay? You can follow our on Radio Thailand Phuket. For this moment, we have to take a short break. After that, we come and see you for the second segment.
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2: 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I'm a Formula One driver at heart.
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4: Welcome back for the second segment of Phuket Variety on Saturday and Sunday. So we still go on with Sarah, the champion, may I say again, the Oil Masat Wellness World Championship 2026. Then she got the first place that I show you again with this one. Srela. Okay, Wellness World Championship 2026. I put in the middle. If you are watching from your mobile phone on our Facebook, so you will see that. Then Sarah, I would like to ask one more question. Anyway, Sarah can answer in Thai and we will translate in English for you. Well, Sarah, how can wellness tourism help support the economy of Phuket and Thailand? Okay. Then Sarah can say in Thai.
5: Yes ค่ะขอพูดภาษาไทยเนาะ
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4: โอเคThanks Sarah so Sarah said I'm asking her how can wellness tourism help supportthe economy of Phuket and Thailand. So Sarah said, wellness tourists usually stay longer and spend more on quality experiences and support local businesses such as spa, hotel, healthy restaurant, and also wellness center. That maybe had them, for example, they will include this kind of business inside. That very good answer for this one, Sarah. And Sarah, then the other thing, I think, can you tell us about the lady, right, to come and learn spa? About the man?
5: Somewhere
4: the man?
5: Yes, somewhere
4: the man. Okay. If the man would like to learn spa and... You said I'm kidding you, right? So can they do that?
5: Yes, I can.
4: Okay, my listener, if you are man and you said you are living in Phuket quite long and you like to study how to do massage or especially for oil massage, you can contact Sarah and she will maybe this is the best way. Even you don't do for your business, but you can do like your family. You can serve your to do spa for mommy, for papa, for your husband.
5: Yes.
4: For wife, right? Husband and wife now is missing.
5: Yes,
4: everyone. We will famous, I think. It is, and also, Sarah can do that kind of massage at home, actually. Yes. For example, you have the problem about paralysis. and you cannot come to see her somewhere. So he said, Xeria, can you come to my house and do some massage for me?
5: I can do.
4: Sana said she can.
5: Yes, can.
4: Okay,
5: can.
4: Even like you can. Well, you know, my listener, actually, weekend is a good day and it's good time. So if you are coming to Phuket, okay, if you are coming here and looking for something about wellness and yourself and your health, so this is a good chance to see us. And I hope it's not only one for our famous people in Phuket and in the southern of Thailand. Especially Sarah, she got the one because she had experience about 22 years, and well, she expand and she let our world know that Thailand, especially Phuket, we have very experienced and very excellent the massager, oil massager. And I hope you will see her soon. For this weekend, I think this is a good chance. Sarah, would you like to say something to our listener about that? You can say it.
5: I think see you soon. Body.
4: Yeah, I hope.
5: Thank you so much,
4: my listener. I hope you will see Sarah soon, and of course, next segment we're gonna have many people who has experience and also they got the other award for Thailand, and especially for Phuket. So I hope if in the future we have some kind of what did you call talent or contest something, we will have sponsor for you. We have to have someone sponsor for you, Sarah. Now you pay your own budget, right? You pay your own money.
5: Yes,
4: my dear, my listener, you see that she made very famous for our Thai, for our country and Thai, and also in Phuket. Sarah pay her own money. Pay her own budget. Hey, Sarah, I think one day you will have someone to help you, to support you for this one. But anyway, we have to say thank you, Sarah, for come and join us on Phuket Variety for this weekend. My dear, it's time to go out. It's time to see our beautiful Phuket, even on sunny day, even on rainy day. Phuket often be your paradise. Thank you very much for Kun Dachani Sajja Buntavi, the director of Radio Thailand Phuket, Kun Nawapan Praipan to organize about our program, and also Kun Vachari to control about on air system for today. I love you, my dear listeners. See you next time. Bye bye.
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0: That's all for today's edition of Phuket Variety. 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